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Okay, I'm not even trying to be funny on this. Tomorrow is International Day for Failure, and we've all failed. I say we celebrate this every single day because, I don't know about you, I'm used to failing. It's like second nature to me. Olivia Rodrigo, Stupid Song on K92.

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It truly is a different time these days. Rapper Soulja Boy teasing a potential presidential run in 2028. If that happened, would you consider him for a candidacy?

Okay, remember the scene in the classic movie Pretty Woman where Julie Roberts walks into that really fancy boutique to try to buy some clothes and they treat her like trash? Kelly Clarkson shares a recent story at a store in New York City in Brooklyn called Art of Play where she says she was treated the same way.

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if your kid was really short, would you pay for them to get height surgery done? 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Went from 5'6 to 5'9. 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

What are your thoughts on Bunny XO, the ex of Jelly Roll, who's now dating 24-year-old reality star? His name is Dylan Wolf. He's on that Netflix reality show called Calabasas Confidential. He's like 24. She's a good 20 years plus. But at the end of the day, maybe it's just me. I don't care. I mean, she's not breaking the law, so let him be happy or not.

mention, you winning K92's Words That Win $1,000 would definitely help towards your rent, your mortgage, your super high credit card bill. 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

So you're like me, you got major FOMO. You don't want to miss out on our Boo Bash, man. 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Halloween on the 30th. 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

If you're working that third shift tonight, thank you so much for having us on. Have a great night. 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Socials, hit me anytime. 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

0: dropping beats so hard they could wake the dead. 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

0: beats so hard they could wake the dead. 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

0: Good morning to you. It's your K92 Morning Thing with Monica and Antoine. Today being a sunny Tuesday, a high of 85. It's currently 55 in Roanoke, 56 in Lynchburg, and 54 in the NRV. And it's time for me to stock up on forks and spoons. Because
1: okay.
0: I don't know if other parents are going through it. Where
1: the pandemic is coming.
0: Yes, because the forks and spoons have started to disappear from the house. And the kids, when I ask them, I'm like, are you scraping off your plates and then throwing away the silverware? No, no, mama, no. I'm like, something's happening.
1: It's under their beds. It's behind the dresser. I'm going to tell you exactly where it is because I used to be a kid long time ago. What happens is you go, you get whatever, a plate or bowl, and you take it in your room. You have your spoon and your fork. Mm-hmm. And then you finish it, and you're like, I'll take it in the kitchen in the morning.
0: Yeah.
1: So then it's on your nightstand. You wake up in the middle of the night. You reach over to grab your phone. You reach over to grab some water. You knock the plate over. You knock the bowl over.
0: Uh-huh.
1: The bowl and the plate stay on the nightstand, but the fork and the spoon, they go behind it. And you don't think about it in the morning because you're a kid and you're dumb. Mm-hmm. So you're like, oh, let me just take this back in there. That's where they are. You probably got a whole silverware drawer just back there behind the nightstand.
0: And then I'm going to call your mom and tell her to check now. Check his bedroom.
1: There's probably three forks still back there from the...

0: from the late 90s.
1: Wow.
2: Right there. You know, you're lying. And not necessarily you, Monica. But maybe you might be lying too. I think that people that say, I love carving pumpkins are liars. I think what they mean to say is, I like what a carved pumpkin looks like.
1: So you don't think that they enjoy the overall experience of carving?
2: I do not think the majority of people that are excited, quote unquote excited, to carve pumpkins actually enjoy it. And it got me thinking it because, you know, we got a work email not too long ago.
1: Yes.
2: Asking for help carving pumpkins.
1: Uh-huh.
2: I've never ignored an email so fast in my life. Because thankfully, he put the subject... carving pumpkins.
1: Yeah. You're like, this is not going
2: to
1: happen.
2: I don't even have to open this one.
1: No.
2: The subject told me all I needed to see.
1: Yeah.
2: Because people don't enjoy it. There's nothing fun about carving pumpkins. The fun part is when you see the finished product on the front porch.
1: Yes, the finished product. But I think that there are a handful of people that really enjoy the cutting, the carving, the pulling of the guts.
2: We call them psychopaths. It's either that or they're going to carve up their neighbor. So they're doing a pumpkin instead.
1: But when they have friends and family doing it with them, you know, yanking out the pumpkin guts.
2: You could text in to 52353. I think most people feel forced to do it.
1: Oh.
2: When it's not your idea and someone says to you, hey, we should carve a pumpkin this year, or let's go carve pumpkins, whatever, you feel obligated to do it, but you'd rather not do it.
1: Okay. I think we're going to get some texts this morning saying the opposite. Sam, we just love it. We make pumpkin seeds, roasted pumpkin seeds afterwards.
2: I'm going to put you on a list if you enjoy carving pumpkins, if you enjoy the process.
3: You could bet that if

0: Hashtag good news. Hashtag all the feels. It's Antoine's good news story of the day on K92.
1: Oh, Karen.
2: Karen.
1: Yeah, it's just a Karen. We don't know if her name is actually named Karen, but we're calling her a Karen. She tried to ruin a marriage proposal.
2: No.
1: Yeah, in Laguna Beach, there's this, like in the beach in the park area, there are spots where a lot of people love to celebrate milestones. They're not necessarily throwing out full out parties, but they may set up like a photo session, whatever. Well, a guy had decided that he wants to propose to his girlfriend there.
2: This lovely lady.
1: They would walk through there all the time. Uh-huh. And it's important to note that both of them are Mexican. It's very important to note that for the story because he set up, you know, he had a photographer, they had a backdrop, a mariachi band, and everything. He's like, okay, this is going to be big. Once in a lifetime. I'm only proposing one time. So we're going to do it all. But a Karen came up and she didn't like it. She says she's sick and tired of people using that public space, it is a public space, as their own celebratory area. She wants to walk with her dogs through it and not be interrupted by all the things that are going on.
2: Mm-hmm.
1: She got so upset. She was going back and forth with the photographer. All of this is filmed. The photographer was super polite, super kind the entire time. Said, all right, we'll be really quick. We'll knock all this stuff down, whatever. And as the Karen was walking away, she even turned around and yelled, go back to Mexico.
2: Oh,
1: like she yelled that at them. Well, the photographer had on some Meta glasses, which this might be one of the few times that Meta glasses actually are a good thing.
2: Uh-huh.
1: So she obviously filmed the whole thing.
2: Oh.
1: The whole thing was filmed through the Meta glasses. Well, a bridal shop owner caught wind of the story and decided to give the bride-to-be a free wedding dress after someone tried to ruin her marriage proposal.
3: I came across it in social media, and I think it really hit hard to me because as a Hispanic, Latin, woman-owned business, that is unacceptable behavior. I felt like I wanted to show her that there's kindness in this world and that the world is not full of hate and that love, true love, will always win.
4: It honestly just gives me faith that there's a lot of kind people out there who are willing to look past the situation and help me out.
2: That's very nice.
1: It is.
2: Yeah, and stories like that also remind me of how many people who have never been punched in the face. Like, I think if more people were punched in the face, they would shut up.
1: I do agree. I think everyone...
2: I've been punched before. I know what it feels like.
1: Everyone at some point in their life probably needs to get punched in their face.
2: Yeah.
1: Not probably. Definitely needs to.
2: Uh-huh.
1: Just so you know how it feels.
2: Yes, you will watch what you say.
1: And if you don't, at least you could say, I know what it feels like to be punched in the face, so I'm okay being punched in the face.
2: Yeah, it doesn't feel great.
1: I just hate that someone has to be reminded that there's kindness in the world.
2: Mm-hmm.
1: Someone has to go through something to be reminded that there's kindness in the world. But shout out to the bridal shop owner hooking them up with a free wedding dress, because I know they aren't cheap.
2: No.
1: But that act of kindness trumps everything. And that's your K92 good news story of the day.

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0: We have Rebecca on the phone. Rebecca called in about red flag, green flag. Rebecca, what you got?
1: My boyfriend did something, or I guess didn't do something, when I got back from a trip, and it really disappointed me. I feel like if you're dating someone, there are things you should just do for each other, but he clearly doesn't see it that way. Do I have unrealistic expectations in a relationship?
0: Well, I never want to say someone has unrealistic expectations. Your standard is the standard, but I ain't going to take your side until I hear what your boyfriend did or didn't do. So that's going to come up next on K92's Red Flag or Green Flag.

0: Every relationship has signs. Some you should ignore, and some that you shouldn't. Let your K92 morning thing decide. Red flag or green flag?
1: All right, we are going to talk to Rebecca right now, who says that her boyfriend didn't do something that isn't meeting her standards, and we're curious on what her standards are. So, Rebecca, tell us about your man and what happened.
2: Honestly, I really didn't think something this small would bother me as much as it does, but I have been thinking about it ever since I got home from my trip. So he took me, my boyfriend, he took me to the airport when I left. I didn't want to leave my car there, you know, and my flight home was getting in pretty late. And when he dropped me off, he told me that he probably wouldn't be able to pick me up because he had to work early the next morning.
1: So he wouldn't be able to pick you up when your return flight landed?
2: Yeah, like okay. He dropped me off and he was like, you know, I'm not going to be able to come get you when you land. And I remember thinking, okay, but like in the back of my mind, I think I still just figured he'd actually come get me.
1: Yeah, is your boyfriend late flight?
2: And that's like kind of what you do for each other, you know. And I know like maybe I was just expecting too much, but we are dating.

0: dating, and if I'm coming home late at night, I guess I assumed that he would want to be the person picking me up, even if he was tired. Like, yes, he had work the next morning, but I don't know. Fast forward, my flight landed. It was 11 p.m., and there was no I'm on my way text or anything, so I got an Uber.
1: So when he said he wasn't picking you up, he meant it. I ain't even going to text you.
0: Said what he meant, and he did what he said, so there's that. But, like, I told him afterward that I was disappointed, and he basically was like, well, I told you I couldn't pick you up. And I can't argue with that, but I think it just bothered me that he never changed his mind and decided, like, you know what, I'm going to go get her. I feel like sometimes being in a relationship means, like, you do things that are inconvenient because you want to take care of the other person.
1: Yeah, yeah.
0: And I don't know, maybe we just have different ideas about, like, what you do for your partner. And he didn't do anything horrible. I just, like, can't shake this feeling that if it were reversed, I would have gone and gotten him even with an early morning, you know? Like, is this a red flag or am I expecting too much?
2: It's a red flag because he should want to show up for his lovely lady. It's 11 p.m. and she's out there at night. He should want to be like, I'm the first person she sees when she gets off that plane.
1: He told her from the jump.
2: He
1: said, hey, I ain't going to be able to pick you up. I know you got a late flight. I ain't going to pick you up.
2: It was because he's what?
1: He's honest.
2: Because he's sleeping?
1: He had to work early the next morning.
2: Because he had to work early? Oh, well.
1: Yes.
2: His love for her.
1: And I've always said that helping someone move and picking someone up from the airport are the two highest ways to show love to someone.
2: Yes.
1: Because those are the two most inconvenient things that you could be asked to do. You got to respect someone that is willing to say, hey, I'm not able to do this, and they stand on it.
2: Well, that's a red flag. So they shouldn't be together. They should be friends.
1: So text in right now, 52353, or call in 540-774-9236. Is it a red flag if the person you're dating won't come pick you up from the airport? If you're getting home late and they won't come pick you up, is it a red flag or is it a green flag because he kind of made his expectations clear? Like, I can't do it and I'm not going to do it. Text in, let us know. Rebecca, we'll see what everyone says, okay?
0: Thank you. Keep me posted.

0: every relationship has signs. Some you should ignore, and some that you shouldn't. Let your K92 morning thing decide. Red flag or green flag?
1: Picking up someone from the airport, driving them to the airport, I believe is top tier love language. Because it is never convenient. If you are the driver, it is never convenient to take someone to the airport or to pick them up. So if you do it, you absolutely care about that person. Uh-huh. And Rebecca is struggling because her man, her boyfriend, didn't pick her up from the airport.
2: Yeah, red flag right there.
1: Yeah, she got in from a flight. It was like 11 p.m. And he told her when he drove her to the airport, without even being prompted, he's like, hey, I ain't going to be able to pick you up. When you land, I got to be at work early the next morning. So I'm just telling you right now, figure out a way. And she was hoping he was going to change his mind. Spoiler alert, he did not. Just fine. And Monica feels like that's a red flag. I appreciate his honesty. I appreciate his follow through.
2: Uh-huh.
1: So I'm going to say green flag for future conversations, but it does suck to be stranded at the airport.
2: Yeah. And we have a text in to 52353 from Brad in Lynchburg that says red flag. He isn't that into you. That's what I take it as.
1: That is. If you won't sacrifice your sleep for someone, it does kind of say, it says a lot without saying anything at all.
2: Okay. Yeah, there's another one from Nick of Salem, though, that says not a red flag. He told you from the beginning he wasn't coming. If not, it's not like he said he was and then didn't. So don't throw away a relationship for one instance.
1: He didn't flake out. Let's stay in Salem because Marcus from Salem texted in to 52353. He goes, maybe I'm old fashioned, but if your girlfriend lands at 11 p.m., you go get her. I don't care if you have to be at work at 7 a.m., red flag. I tell you what, the grandmother would be very upset. Let's see. Sheena in Lynchburg texted in to say she didn't ask him to come get her, and he said no. She just assumed that he'd eventually do it. Girl, red flag at you. You can't be mad at somebody for not doing something you never asked them to do in the first place.
2: Ooh. Okay.
1: They switched it up on her.
2: They did. Green flag for him. Did you see Stacy and Marion? She says he communicated his plans ahead of time and he still took her to the airport. If she wanted to ride home, she should have asked him instead of silently expecting him to read her mind.
1: Because I tell you what, men are stupid. We can't read your mind. We can't necessarily understand when you tell us. We definitely can't read your mind. And then Laura in Blacksburg also says, I actually think that Rebecca has a point. He didn't have to promise anything, but there's a difference between I can't and I really wish I could, but I have to work. If I'm in love with someone, if I'm dating someone, I'd probably suck it up and go get them.
2: Mm-hmm.
1: Just saying, like, there are levels to a relationship.
2: Yes.
1: Just sometimes you got to take that extra step, even though it sucks in the moment.

0: were mine.
1: If you're talking about it, so are we.
2: What's trending? What's trending?
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3: Did you see Burger in the Square closing?
4: I did see that.
3: They've been around for years, but they made the announcement on social media that they're closing tomorrow. It's the last day. So if you want to grab yourself a quick meal from Burger in the Square, they've been around for decades. You gotta get it tomorrow.
4: And just to be clear, Burger in the Square in Roanoke.
3: Roanoke.
4: Just because someone in Lynchburg might be like, wait a minute.
3: Take the drive. Make the drive. You're going to be hanging out in Roanoke for some reason. Need to hang. Come on through. Okay, but yeah, so sad news there. But also, this right here, warning, because this is some sensitive information here, but Colin Gosling. You remember Kate plus John and Kate plus 8 back in the day?
4: Never watched this show. I only know of it because of other people talking about it. I've never seen an episode. I've never seen a second of that actual show. I only know because of the gossip feeds.
3: And Kate and her haircut. Because people used to always talk about the Kate haircut. But one of her 8 kids, he speaks on the abuse that he went through with Kate. And how he, because he's now 22 and he doesn't really associate with his parents. But he goes into detail about what happened, what he experienced.
4: And like Monica said, trigger warning.
3: Yes.
4: Because he does get very descriptive.
3: Yep.
5: Child Protective Services talked to me and I told them about the zip ties. I was locked in a room and I wanted to get out, which is completely justified. Any child that feels locked in a room, I don't think they're wrong for wanting to get out and leave the home because they feel that sense of danger. This report details everything. Child told us that he was zip tied. Child had bruises. And I talk about why those were there because my mom had picked me up and dropped me on the floor. And it details everything. And then you look at the determination of the report and you know what it says? Unfounded.
3: Man. Yeah, he said everything, the abuse started when he was 2 years of age. And he said, so everything that you witnessed on TV, it wasn't great. So, all right. But this right here, we're going to take a quick turn to Britney Spears because she released an unreleased song co-written with Justin Timberlake. So this song was supposed to be on an album back in 2001 and it was cut. So now she's going to save it and release it for the

25th anniversary edition of Britney, which is set to release on November the 6th. Don't you think that she would see through you? That's Justin mixing.

0: Yeah, and Justin Timberlake's voice, he's a part of the background vocals.
1: Tell you what, it sounds like every other Britney Spears song that she came out with. Like, at that time, like back in 2001.
0: And Justin, too.
1: It would have hit perfectly.
0: Uh-huh.
1: Because it sounded just like the songs that made her into the icon that she is.
0: That's true.
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Today's going to be a sunny day, a high of 85. Currently 55 in Roanoke, 56 in Lynchburg, and 54 in the NRV. 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
2: All right, coming up in the situation, we got to hear what's going on with Chris.
3: Hey, I've got a weird crush, and I don't know whether or not to pursue it.
1: Oh, I think you should.
2: You automatically say, yes, you should?
1: He said a weird crush. So, A, I want to know what he's crushing on. And B, I want to see how it plays out. Because if it's a weird crush, it ain't going to be very straightforward. It ain't like my barista at Starbucks. He's crushing on her or him or whatever. No, this is someone that works on power lines.
2: Oh, my goodness. All right, well, we're going to find out more here in just a minute on K92.

0: get out of it.
1: You're the patient, and we're the therapist. Time for The Situation with the K92 Morning Thing.
2: Okay, Chris, you said that you have a weird crush. Who are you crushing on?
3: Hey, Chris, before you even jump in, let me just point out there's nothing weird about people that work on power lines. I just said that it's weird they might work on power lines. Those are normal people as well.
4: I appreciate the help, and I learned my barista lesson already. I'm already on my third Starbucks.
3: Okay, strike three and you're out. All right, so tell us about this weird crush of yours.
4: I heard a lady confess that she was dating her kid's teacher, and I kind of felt like I needed to ask you guys before I started dating my kid's teacher.
3: That is kind of a weird crush because that person's already in your life. In a different role, so crushing on them could make it awkward.
4: Right, I know. And she's like 10 years older, but there's just something about her. She's just so hot. And so I don't know if I should ask her out or not.
3: I'm sorry, I'm not judging. But if she's 10 years older than you, she is your kid's teacher. She's close enough to being your kid's grandmother.
2: Oh,
3: I was going to point out, age-wise, if she's 10 years older than him, then when you start thinking doing the math, she is closer. She is closer to grandmother than stepmom, is all I'm saying.
2: Anyway.
4: She looks really good, and I can be mature when I need to be.
2: Okay. All right, so you want to ask her out. Have you thrown some hints to her that you have an interest?
4: Oh, yeah. I sent her a Facebook friend request. She accepted right away, and I've been all over her pictures liking her.
2: Okay, well, if she only teaches, you know, that grade level, and she's not one that bounces around all the grades, I think you go ahead and talk to her.
3: I think you wait. Because it'd be awkward. You guys get it. Let's say it doesn't go well.
2: Mm-hmm.
3: Now, his child is still in her class. They still have to interact. PTO meetings, teacher, parent, student conferences, whatever it's called.
2: Does your child look a lot like you? Because I don't want to. He does.
3: Now he's getting F's because he looked like his daddy.
2: Yeah.
3: I bet you lie and cheat like your daddy do too.
4: No, he's in middle school. He looks just like me.
3: I don't love this. While they're in the same grade. Wait until your son's in another grade and then pursue.
2: You gotta wait.
3: It's dangerous. This is dangerous.
4: I gotta wait till he leaves the school?
3: Not the school, just the grade. Just the next grade up. Then go holler at her. I just think it would be very awkward if things school years are long. It'd be very awkward if things don't work out.
2: What if they just start out just going for a coffee dates, and they don't call it the relationship anything other than friends. You know, it's just a friendship. That they just hang out.
3: I don't love it.
2: Let's see. Go ahead. Text us at 52353 or call right now 540-774-9236. Should Chris go ahead and approach his crush, even though it's his son's teacher? We'll talk about it next on K92.

0: the situation with the K92 Morning Thing continues now.
1: Oh, Chris, he has a crush on his son's teacher.
2: Nope.
1: He's crushing hard. And he's even friends with her on Facebook and liking all her stuff, all her pictures and her you know, her posts.
3: Boundaries, Chris.
2: I don't think this is a good idea.
1: He wants to know if he can go for it.
2: I don't like it. I don't like it. Think of the children.
1: He'll only be in that grade. Hopefully he passes. He's not stuck in the seventh grade.
3: So they can spend more time together.
1: All right. Well, we asked you to text in. What should he do? To 52353 or call us at 540-774-9236. There's a text that came in that said, go for it, man, Jonathan of Salem. And there's another one that says, a Chris should just go to the PTA meetings. There's more options. That's from Nicole.
3: Find another teacher. Date another teacher. There has never been a world where a child was like, man, I really wish my teacher was my stepmom. I really wish my teacher was my stepdad. No kid wants that.
1: Are you thinking about the teachers you had? You like, is there one teacher you said, my mom would have dated?
2: Uh-uh. I hated all of them. Now I hate all my teachers. I used to like the men. Now I hate them. Thinking about them dating my mama. I got a text in from Derek in Withville. Derek says, Chris needs to go for it. Hell yeah, man. Why wait for something that may be a wonderful thing? If I didn't ask my waitress for her phone number 4 years ago, I would have missed the love of my life. That ain't your son's waitress, though. That's what makes the difference. The difference is your kid is in that class.
1: Yeah.
2: So if things don't work out, your kid is the one that's in the awkward middle position of it.
1: Okay, well, we got another go for it from James in Bedford that says, go ahead and get that extra credit.
2: Inappropriate.
1: That's what he said.
2: Jasmine of Roanoke, don't do it. He needs to think about how his son would feel about his dad's dating his teacher. Yes. You got it. It can't be selfish, Chris.
1: Can't be selfish.
2: Teacher. There's so many.
1: Well, Sam of Bedford says, I don't find anything wrong with it. Nothing wrong with a little coffee date. A date or two will help him determine if she really is for him. Why wait? Okay.
2: Y'all ain't thinking about the kid. And I can't
1: believe the children are the future.
3: Uncle Twan over here is thinking about the children.

0: Your K92 morning thing, and in the situation we've been talking about, Chris, because Chris wants to date his son's teacher. He's in middle, you know, she's in middle school, 10 years older. He's vibing. He's, you know, he's been Facebooking her and everything else. Mm-hmm. And he wants to know what to do. Antoine says no.
1: I think it's a terrible.
0: Leave
1: idea.
0: It alone.
1: Well, about the kid.
0: Well, we had a text come in from 52353 that says, no, I wouldn't even make a move on the teacher. It's your child that's important. And if something were to happen, like some sort of scandal,
1: yes,
0: that would be horrible since now your child has to hear about it constantly and their family business is all over the school. If you did decide to make a move, talk to your kid if they're comfortable with the arrangement. And if they tell you no, that means you back off.
1: If you date your son's teacher, not only are they talking about you in the teacher's lounge, they're going to be talking about you at the lunch table. The kid's going to be talking about, hey, your daddy dating Miss Johnson. Mm-mm-mm, no wonder you got an A.
2: It's time to win on K92.
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0: But he can't just be on the field trip as a parent, you know,
1: look at,
0: supervising.
1: Yeah. Chris going to be chaperoning everything.
0: Chaperoning
1: everything. 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

0: dry like a damn vampire.
1: Monica, right now it is your chance to help someone win a 4-pack of tickets to Lehman Family Farms if you can show off your psychic ability. Are you ready?
2: I am ready.
1: All right, because there's someone on the phone. You haven't had a chance to talk to them. I got 5 questions for you. The first question being, the person on the phone, are they male or female?
2: Ooh, female.
1: You said that they are female. Is there a celebrity that people say that they look like?
2: Yes.
1: All right, Jasmine. Jennifer Hudson.
2: Jennifer Hudson.
1: I'm going to say Jasmine herself. I'm like, no, people say Monica looks like Jennifer Hudson. Next question. Do they have to have a fan on when they go to sleep?
2: Oh, yeah.
1: They do. Mm-hmm. Have they ever stolen something from a restaurant or a bar?
2: Yep.
1: Everyone has at least one glass.
2: Mm-hmm.
1: We have at least one St. Patty's Day glass from a bar.
2: I think the restaurant looks forward to us taking it. Not just playing.
1: It's just helping them. Less dishes they have to wash.
2: Yep.
1: And then the last question. Did they grow up having an imaginary friend?
2: No.
1: Tell you what, if I was a parent, that's where I would draw the line. Kid could do everything they want except have an imaginary friend. That's how ghosts get in the house. Insidious, Conjuring. I've seen those movies. Good morning. This is K92. What's your name?
3: Tristan.
1: All right. We got Tristan on. Tristan, where are you calling from this morning?
3: I'm calling from Vinton.
1: All right. Tristan and Vinton. All right. I got 5 questions for you. Monica's already made her psychic predictions. She just has to be correct on 2 of the 5. All right.
3: Okay.
1: All right, so the first question, unfortunately, was if you were male or female. Monica predicted that you'd be female, so we're off to a rough start, but that's all right. 4 questions.
3: Right.
1: Is there a celebrity that people say you look alike, that you look like, Tristan?
3: No. Not that I'm aware of.
1: Not one. All right. Next question. When you go to sleep at night, Tristan, do you have to have the fan on?
3: Yeah.
1: Boom.
2: That's what I'm talking about.
1: Only psychopaths can go to sleep without a fan on. Next question. And be honest, Tristan, have you ever taken anything from a restaurant or a bar, like a glass or something?
3: Yes.

0: Yeah, you took that glass of McAdoo's.
1: Everyone got a McAdoo's glass.
0: Everybody has a McAdoo's.
2: I drank out my McAdoo's glass last night.
1: And then the last question. Growing up, Tristan, did you have an imaginary friend?
3: No.
0: You can tell us if you did.
2: He goes, no, I have one now.
3: Oh. Yeah, right.
0: All right, Tristan, you got the 4-pack of passes to Layman Family Farms, courtesy of K92.
3: All right, thank you.

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0: 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Make sure when you text in, you give name and town so we can shout you out. But this is your moment. This is your moment to complain without judgment. This is your time to rant without judgment. It could be something big. It could be something small. We want to know who is getting on your nerves. What is getting on your nerves? Because anxiety is getting on my nerves, Monica. I'm nervous for something that I don't even have to participate in, but it's making me lose sleep. I'll tell you next. This one is for the

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2: Who or what are you saying Not Today Tuesday to? Text in to 52353. Make sure you give name in town so we know who's complaining. But it's a judgment-free zone. We listen and we don't judge. Mm-hmm. So what or who are you saying Not Today Tuesday to? We got one text in to 52353. Not Today Tuesday for not getting sleep. I went to sleep at 4 and this started at like last Thursday and I'm getting these bad headaches. I think it's from family drama and friendship problems. And I haven't been really eating.
3: Yeah, you're stressed out. So you got to take yourself out of that situation, the family drama and the friendship problems. You got to just say, nope, not doing this today. It's messing with my health.
2: They need a vacation to a resort. If you missed it, the 7 o'clock word that will win you $1,000 is resort. So you can go to K92radio.com and type in the word resort, R-E-S-O-R-T, for your chance at $1,000. We have a text that kind of leads into my Not Today Tuesday. Kimberly from Lynchburg, Not Today Tuesday to school because I have basketball open gym. And last time I played basketball, I was with who is now my ex.
3: Oh.
2: So it's like just the trauma and everything and from it. But that's where my Not Today Tuesday is. I haven't been sleeping. I'm anxious. I'm nervous. And I'm not even participating in middle school basketball tryouts.
3: Okay.
2: And when
3: okay.
2: I say I'm not participating, obviously, I'm not trying out. Yeah. I'm not in middle school. But I am helping the coach, you know, go through the tryouts, make the final cuts. And I have friends who's like, whose daughters are trying out for middle school basketball.
3: Their future is in your hands.
2: It is. It's the worst moment to be a coach. Tryouts are the worst time to be a coach because you see all of the faces.
3: Yep.
2: You see all the potential.
3: Mm-hmm.
2: Everyone can't make the team.
3: No.
2: Only got but so many jerseys, so many uniforms, so many spots.
3: So is that going to be your speech when you see all the cries, all the
2: tears? Oh, no, this ain't my team.
3: Oh,
2: what did I say? I said I am helping out.
3: Okay, all right, sorry, excuse.
2: The hard part for me is just watching them. It's like looking at it and being like, oh, I just want to do a group hug. Like, I want all of you guys to make the team. You're trying so hard.
3: Uh-huh.
2: But in reality, they can't. Yep. And it stinks. And then, you know, you put yourself in the mind of the kid that's trying out. And you think you're good. And all of a sudden, 30, 40, 50 people come up. They show up. You're like, oh, wow. You're only keeping 10 of us.
3: Yep.
2: There's 1,000 people here.
3: Yep. What do you do?
2: How would you give a speech to someone that didn't make the team?
3: If you were a coach,
2: what would you say to a middle schooler?
3: They're crying. Are they crying or no?
2: They're sad. You can tell they're fighting back the tears. They want to cry, but they're holding
3: emotions
2: them back.
3: They come in waves, darlings. And guess what? You can't always be a winner. So suck it up and come back, buttercup.
2: Not inviting you at all.
3: No.
2: Keep texting in 52353. Who or what are you saying Not Today Tuesday to? Monica.
3: Oh.
2: Outside of Not Today Tuesday to your tryout speech, what else you got
3: going
2: on?
3: Well, no. A smell. Sunday, there was a smell in a restaurant. It was unfortunate.
2: Mm-hmm. You don't want a bad smell in a restaurant.
3: No.
2: We got some more text messages to get to. That's coming up next.

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2: Anything that's getting on your nerves, anybody that's getting on your nerves, text in right now. 52353, give name and town, and let us know who or what are you saying Not Today Tuesday to. There's a text in that says, Not Today Tuesday to my stepmom. She dress coded my shorts and stole them because they have holes in them.
3: They have holes in them.
2: Stepmom probably kept them.
3: Yeah, she's wearing them.
2: She's wearing them today. I learned about a private school in Pennsylvania.
3: Uh-huh.
2: That when they dress code the students, like the dresses for homecoming and stuff.
3: Yeah.
2: The students actually have to come into the school, bring the dress and try them on so that the admin can see them in person.
3: So
2: whether or not they pass
3: student,
2: or not. Each, it's a small school.
3: Yeah, okay.
2: Each student.
3: But they still have to walk into the office and say, this is my gown.
2: They have to bring.
3: Is it approved?
2: They have to bring the dress in and put it on so like the admin can see it on them before it's approved. Like, that's a real thing. I'm not making that up. That's a real thing.
3: But what if you get it approved and you decided you want to do a little touch-up to your gown?
2: Now, all of a sudden, that slit done went further.
3: Yeah.
2: I don't know how that works out.
3: Okay.
2: But that blew my mind. Another text in to 52353. Not Today Tuesday to fix an asbestos roof in the mill that's right next to the poop tanks.
3: Okay, you got a lot going on.
2: You definitely do.
3: Yeah.
2: Poop tanks, I imagine that's a bad smell. Monica, you're also saying Not Today Tuesday to a smell.
3: Yes, because Sunday I went to pick up food at a restaurant and, well, that's where you get food. And
2: I get it at a gas station occasionally.
3: Sometimes, yes, that's right. Well, it smelled like just wet cat. It was just, everything was so damp and just.
2: Wet cat.
3: It was just
2: interesting.
3: Wet.
2: Interesting.
3: That's that wet.
2: Normally,
3: damn.
2: I hear wet dog.
3: Wet dog, but it was wet cat.
2: Interesting description.
3: Yeah. And you know what? And while you know that smell isn't attached to your food, it felt like it just kind of hit that breeze. A wet cat probably got on the food.
2: So do you still eat the food that day? I think that would ruin
3: it. I pray over it and I eat it.
2: That would ruin the meal. Like, I would lose my appetite if food smelled like wet cat, even worse than wet dog.
3: Yeah.
2: Not Today Tuesday to the weather. It's rainy cold, then it's sunny and hot. I don't know whether or not to bring my coat or have the windows rolled down. That's from Catherine and Monita. And from Withville, Not Today Tuesday to the toddler who got up at 5 a.m. and wouldn't go back to sleep and kicked me in my back and wrestled the dog for 2 hours.
3: Lots of energy.
2: That's a, yeah. I mean, it's a toddler.
3: Uh-huh. Lots of energy.
2: And don't worry, you're gonna grow out of it at some point. It won't be today.
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Today's going to be a sunny Tuesday, a high of 85. It's currently 55 in Roanoke, 57 in Lynchburg, and 54 in the NRV. 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
1: It's time for me to stock up on forks and spoons. Because
2: okay.
1: I don't know if other parents are going through it, because the forks and spoons have started to disappear from the house. And the kids, when I ask them, I'm like, are you scraping off your plates and then throwing away the silverware? No! No, mama, no! I'm like, something's happening.
2: It's under their beds. It's behind the dresser. I'm gonna tell you exactly where it is, because I used to be a kid long time ago. What happens is you get whatever, a plate or bowl, and you take it in your room. You have your spoon and your fork, and then you finish it. And you're like, I'll take it in the kitchen in the morning.
1: Yeah.
2: So then it's on your nightstand. You wake up in the middle of the night. You reach over to grab your phone. You reach over to grab some water. You knock the plate over. You knock the bowl over.
1: Uh huh.
2: The bowl and the plate stay on the nightstand, but the fork and the spoon, they go behind it. And you don't think about it in the morning because you're a kid and you're dumb. Mm-hmm. So you're like, oh, let me just take this back in there. That's where they are. You probably got a whole silverware drawer just back there behind the nightstand.
1: And then I'm going to call your mom and tell her to check now. Check his bedroom.
2: That's probably three forks still back there from the late 90s.
1: Wow.
2: Right there. You know, you're lying. And not necessarily you, Monica. But maybe you might be lying too. I think that people that say, I love carving pumpkins, are liars. I think what they mean to say is, I like what a carved pumpkin looks like.
1: So you don't think that they enjoy the overall experience of carving?
2: I do not think the majority of people that are excited, quote unquote excited, to carve pumpkins actually enjoy it. And it got me thinking it, because, you know, we got a work email asking for help carving pumpkins.
1: Uh-huh.
2: I've never ignored an email so fast. In my life. Because thankfully, he put the subject, carving pumpkins.
1: Yeah. You're like, this is not going
2: to
1: happen.
2: I don't even have to open this one.
1: No.
2: The subject told me all I needed to see.
1: Yeah.
2: Because people don't enjoy it. There's nothing fun about carving pumpkins. The fun part is when you see the finished product on the front porch.
1: Yes, the finished product. But I think that there are a handful of people that really enjoy the cutting, the carving, the pulling of the guts.
2: We call them psychopaths. It's either that or they're going to carve up their neighbor. So they're doing a pumpkin instead.
1: But when they have friends and family doing it with them, you know, yanking out the pumpkin guts.
2: I think most people feel forced to do it.
1: Oh.
2: When it's not your idea and someone says to you, hey, we should carve a pumpkin this year, or let's go carve pumpkins, whatever, you feel obligated to do it, but you'd rather not do it.
1: Okay, I think we're going to get some texts this morning saying the opposite. Sam, we just love it. We make roasted pumpkin seeds afterwards.
2: I'm going to put you on a list.

0: Coming up in 5 minutes, your chance to win a 4-pack of tickets to the Roanoke Maroons college football game.
1: If you're talking about it, so are we.
2: What's trending? What's trending?
1: It's Trending Topics with the K92 Morning Thing.
3: Did you see Burger in the Square closing?
0: I did see that
3: yesterday.
0: They've
3: been around for years, but they made the announcement on social media that they're closing tomorrow. It's the last day. So if you want to grab yourself a quick meal from Burger in the Square, they've been around for decades. You got to get it tomorrow.
0: And just to be clear, Burger in the Square in Roanoke.
3: Roanoke.
0: Just because someone in Lynchburg might be like, wait a minute.
3: Make the drive. You're going to be hanging out in Roanoke for some reason. Need to hang. Come on through. Okay, but yeah, so sad news there. But also, this right here, warning, because this is some sensitive information here. But Colin Gosling, you remember Kate? Plus John and Kate plus 8 back in the day?
0: Never watched this show. I only know of it because of other people talking about it. I've never seen an episode. I've never seen a second of that actual show. I only know because of the gossip feeds.
3: And Kate and her haircut. Because people used to always talk about the Kate haircut. But one of her 8 kids, he speaks on the abuse that he went through with Kate and how he, because he's now 22 and he doesn't really associate with his parents, but he goes into detail about what happened, what he experienced.
0: And like Monica said, trigger warning.
3: Yes.
0: Because he does get very descriptive.
3: Yep.
4: Child Protective Services talked to me and I told him about the zip ties. I was locked in a room and I wanted to get out, which is completely justified. Any child that feels locked in a room, I don't think they're wrong for wanting to get out and leave the home because they feel that sense of danger. This report details everything. Child told us that he was zip tied. Child had bruises. And I talk about why those were there because my mom had picked me up and dropped me on the floor. And it details everything. And then you look at the determination of the report and you know what it says? Unfounded.
3: Man. Yeah, he said everything, the abuse started when he was 2 years of age. And he said, so everything that you witnessed on TV, it wasn't great. So, all right. But this right here, we're going to take a quick turn to Britney Spears because she released

released an unreleased song co-written with Justin Timberlake. So this song was supposed to be on an album back in 2001, and it was cut. So now she's going to save it and release it for the 25th anniversary edition of Britney, which is set to release on November the 6th.

0: and Justin Timberlake's voice, he's a part of the background vocals.
1: Tell you what, it sounds like every other Britney Spears song that she came out with, like at that time, like back in 2001.
0: And Justin too.
1: It would have hit perfectly.
0: Uh-huh.
1: Because it sounded just like the songs that made her into the icon that she is.
0: That's true.
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1: We have a 4-pack of tickets to see the Roanoke College Maroons in action on the 24th this month at the Salem Stadium.
2: Yes, you want to be there for that football game. So call in right now, 540-774-9236. You're going to play K92's Wordplay. You're going to be partnered up with Miss Monica. We're going to see how in sync your brains can be because I'm going to give you both 5 random words. And you have to say the first thing that pops in your head. You and Monica will need to match on 2.

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2: Yes, so let's see who we have on the phone. Good morning, this is K92. What's your name?
3: Oh my gosh, it's Amber from Forest.
2: All right, Amber and Forest, you are going to play Wordplay, and the first thing you have to do is say goodbye to Miss Monica as she goes into the soundproof chamber.
1: Bye-bye.
3: See ya, woman.
2: All right, so while Monica's in the chamber, she can't hear you. When she comes out, I'm going to give her 5 random words. She's going to say the first thing that pops in her head. Right now, I'm going to give those words to you, and you have to say the first thing that pops in your head, okay?
3: All right, let's do it.
2: All right, Amber, your first word, pumpkin.
3: Pie.
2: Pumpkin pie. Word number 2, brain. B-R-A-I-N. Brain.
3: Let's go brain fog.
2: Brain fog. Word number 3, cup.

0: C-U-P. Cup.
1: Oh, my gosh. Cup of tea.
0: Okay. Of tea. I like it. I was thinking like cupcake or cup holder, but cup of tea works.
1: Yeah. Well, I don't know why I didn't think cupcake. I mean, I love making cupcakes.
0: Word number four. Home. H-O-M-E. Home.
1: Home. Okay. Home Alone, like the movie.
0: Okay. That's a good one. And then the last one's always a name. I'm going to give you the first name of a celebrity. You give me the last name. Josh.
1: Josh
0: Dumas. Josh Dumas. All right. That's a good one. That's a good one. I don't know who Monica's going to say for Josh. We got pumpkin pie, brain fog, cup of tea, Home Alone, and Josh Dumas. Let's get Monica out of the soundproof chamber.
2: Go.
0: Things went well. Things went well. We got a match 2 out of 5. Your first word is pumpkin.
2: Pumpkin pie.
0: Pumpkin pie.
2: And I will say the little mini pies at Starbucks are pretty dang good.
0: I have to take your word for it.
2: Yeah.
0: I'm not a big pie person, so I'll never find out. Oh. But Amber did say pumpkin pie, so that's 1 point. Word number 2, brain.
2: Aneurysm.
0: No, Monica.
2: Okay.
0: No one said brain.
2: I'll take another guess.
0: Okay. Amber, what did you say?
1: Brain fog.
0: Yes. A little bit more common. Okay. Brain aneurysm. Word number 3, cup. C-U-P.
2: Ooh, cup holder.
0: Cup holder, yeah. I was thinking something like that. Amber was a little overzealous. She said cup of tea. Cup of tea. Word number 4, home.
2: Home run.
0: Home run. No. Amber said home alone. Home alone. Okay. And then the last one, we got to get this one for the win. Josh.
2: Ooh, Josh Dumas. That's the only Josh. Who else is a Josh?
0: Josh Allen, Haley Steinfeld's husband. Josh Hartnett.
2: Who?
0: There are a lot of Joshes, but Josh Dumas is who Amber said as well.
2: Okay. So, Amber, you got the 4-pack of tickets to see the Roanoke College Maroons from K92.
1: Oh, my gosh, that's awesome. Way to go, Monica. You nailed it with that last one. Woo!

0: your K92 morning thing with Monica and Antoine. Antoine, I died. I died last night. Then I came back.
1: You died last
0: yes,
1: night?
0: Yes, clearly I came back. I'm here. Yes, I got to tell you more in just a few minutes on K92.
1: Oh, Lord.

0: You're waking up with the K92 Morning Thing.
1: Yes, I believe I died.
2: You believe that
1: I
2: you
1: believe
2: died.
1: I did. Because...
2: You're not dramatic at all.
1: Well, I had a dream last night.
2: Okay.
1: That I

0: feel like was a death dream because I was walking in the abyss. When I say the abyss, it was pitch black. Couldn't see anything at all. And then there was a little flicker of light and I started to walk towards it. I woke up. I said, that was a death dream.
1: So you feel like, do you feel like you legitimately died? Like you experienced death and then you came back to life, or you just had a dream that symbolized death? Because that's two different conversations.
0: That is. I feel like it was a death dream. Like I died just slightly and then I came back and I was up.
1: So did you actually die? Hold on. So you answered the question by
0: saying both. I started to fade. Yes. I did. So I faded into the afterlife. And then I came back.
1: So you think you legitimately died last night?
0: I had an experience, yes.
1: A death experience.
0: Uh-huh. To see, but there's a light. And I started walking towards it. And I was like, oh. Like, I felt calm. I felt very calm. So I felt like that was a little bit into the afterworld, afterlife.
1: And what, because you're big on, you know, what dreams mean and understanding dreams and stuff. So experiencing death in a dream. Or a touch of death, as you said.
0: A touch of death, like a touch of diabetes.
1: What does that mean? What does that mean for you? What does that mean for your future?
0: It means live life. Live life like you're dying.
1: So that was a reminder.
0: No.
1: No, that was too calm then.
0: No, it was very, I felt relaxed. It felt like no worries. Don't worry about anything. That's what it felt like. I woke up feeling like, huh.
1: Don't.
0: If that is the dream, if that was, in fact, a death dream, then I didn't feel worried about anything. At first, I was startled in the abyss, in the darkness. But then that little light shimmered. I was calm.
1: So it's telling you to not stress about anything because death is coming for us all.
0: Yeah, I guess so.
1: I'm just trying to interpret
0: upsetting.
1: What you're saying.
0: That's not today, Tuesday said. To that.
1: That's the one. You're the one that had the dream.
0: You're the
1: one that literally.
0: Somebody texted in and told me.
1: Hold on, no. You literally just said to not stress about anything because of death. So when I say the same thing you said in different words, I'm the negative one?
0: That was just sad. That's sad right there. Sad outcome. But guess what? For at least for me, I don't know about everyone else and how other folks, you know, I guess it depends on how you live your life. I was very much a calm and at peace.
1: I've actually never had a death dream or any kind of dream where I died. People around me have died in my dreams, but I've never had a dream where I have experienced death.
0: Have you ever felt I had a dream where you felt like your body lifted up out of itself? You ever felt like that? Like when you were looking at yourself kind of thing?
1: I have not. Like the outer
0: body
1: experience?
0: Yeah, outer body. You never had that?
1: I've never done that either. I've never had that either.
0: Huh.
1: Normally my dreams are people around me are getting hurt or I'm running into someone that I don't want to see.
0: Okay.
1: But I've never had the death dream or the out of body experience kind
0: of
1: dream.
0: I get real intense to the point where I'm like, do I go back to sleep?
1: Did you go back to sleep?
0: I sure did.
1: This flicker of the tunnel. So you didn't care.
0: I know. I studied myself for half a second. I said, I'm all right.
1: Monica said, let me finish. Let me finish this story. I'm curious how this plays out.

0: That was Ariana Grande with Hate That I Made You Love Me. When her and Pete Davidson broke up back in 2018,
1: mm-hmm.
0: Pete Davidson admitted to jumping on dating apps to try to, you know, get his love life back in order.
1: He can't be alone.
0: The question is, should dating apps provide a refund if the date doesn't work out?
2: Be prepared to facepalm, because we can't make this stuff up. This is Dumb and Dumber with the K92 Morning Thing.
0: I asked that question because this woman seems to believe that dating apps should provide a refund for having trash men on their site. Because the men are trash, she should get a refund when she gets stood up, because she got stood up on a first date and she recorded the entire thing.
3: Well, guys, this might be a first. I might be getting stood up. 9:30. He called me at 9:07. He was like, oh, I'm a block away. Clearly was lying. Oh, and the fact that I ordered a shrimp cocktail and a drink, and now I'm going to have to pay for that myself. For nothing. For me to sit here.
4: Oh, my God, you guys. I just tried to call him to let him know, like, hey, I'm leaving. It went straight to voicemail. Wow.
3: Wow. I just got stood up, you guys. I need a break. I need a break from dating. It's too much. My heart can't handle it.
0: Her heart can't handle it. And she says it's too expensive. So she has asked Bumble to cover the $100 that she lost, including two Ubers and the drink that she paid for at the restaurant.
1: Okay. I mean, as a single woman, I'm not on any dating apps. I always say, if you see my name pop up, that's a whole ass catfish. That's not me.
0: I created one for you.
1: But I could see where she's like, oh, I spent all this money on, you know, shrimp cocktail and
0: so
1: Uber?
0: Should Bumble reimburse her? Because
1: that
0: she
1: might
0: said,
1: be a new thing.
0: I only paid for this stuff because your app introduced me to a guy that stood me up.
1: In the small print, does it promise love?
0: I don't think it does.
1: All right, then.
0: I don't think it promises it. No. I don't think it promises that it's not a bot. So if you see Monica Brooks on Bumble, don't say anything to Monica about it.
1: Oh, what?
0: Just send your bank account info.
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morning thing. Today's going to be a sunny day, a high of 85. It's currently 59 in Roanoke, 60 in Lynchburg, and 56 in NRV. And coming up in just a few minutes, we have your next $1,000 word that wins.

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2: And let's jump into the happy hour triple play. Trying to get the right music, the right vibe to get into your workday. And I'm feeling a little LMFAO. Sexy and I know it. 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
3: When I walk on by, girls be looking like Debbie Fly. I pimp to the beat, walking down the street, and my new the freak, yeah. This is how I roll, animal print pants out of control.

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1: Okay, Chris, you said that you have a weird crush. Who are you crushing on?
2: Hey, Chris, before you even jump in, let me just point out there's nothing weird about people that work on power lines. I just said it's weird they might work on power lines. Those are normal people as well.
3: I appreciate the help, and I learned my barista lesson already. I'm already on my third Starbucks.
2: Oh. Okay, strike three and you're out. All right, so tell us about this weird crush of yours.
3: I heard a lady confess that she was dating her kid's teacher, and I kind of felt like I needed to ask you guys before I started dating my kid's teacher.
2: That is kind of a weird crush because that person's already in your life in a different role, so crushing on them could make it awkward.
3: Right, I know, and she's like 10 years older, but there's just something about her. She's just so hot, and so I don't know if I should ask her out or not.
2: I'm sorry, I'm not judging, but if she's 10 years older than you, she is your kid's teacher. She's close enough to being your kid's grandmother.
1: Oh.
2: I was going to point out, age-wise, if she's 10 years older than him, then when you start thinking doing the math, she is closer to grandmother than stepmom, is all I'm saying.
1: Anyway.
3: She looks really good, and I can be mature when I need to be.
1: Okay. All right, so you want to ask her out. Have you thrown some hints to her that you have an interest?
3: Oh, yeah. I sent her a Facebook friend request. She accepted right away, and I've been all over her pictures liking her.
1: Okay, well, if she only teaches, you know, that grade level, and she's not one that bounces around all the grades, I think you go ahead and talk to her.
2: I think you wait. Because it'd be awkward. You guys let's say it doesn't go well.
1: Mm-hmm.
2: Now, his child is still in her class. They still have to interact.
1: Does
2: PTO
1: child,
2: meetings, teacher, parent, student conferences, whatever it's called.
1: Does your child look a lot like you? Because I don't want to. He does.
2: Now he's getting F's because he looked like his daddy.
1: Yeah.
2: I bet you lie and cheat like your daddy do too.
3: No, he's in middle school. He looks just like me.
2: I don't love this. While they're in the same grade. Wait until your son's in another grade and then pursue.
1: You gotta wait.
2: It's dangerous. This is dangerous.
3: I gotta wait till he leaves the school?
2: Not the school, just the grade. Just the next grade up. Then go holler at her. I just think it would be very awkward if things school years along be very awkward if things don't work out.
1: What if they just start out just going for coffee dates, and they don't call it the relationship anything other than friends. You know, it's just a friendship that they just hang out.
2: I don't love it.
1: Let's see. Go ahead and text us at 52353 or call right now, 540-774-9236. Should Chris go ahead and approach his crush, even though it's his son's teacher? There's a text that came in that said, go for it, man, Jonathan of Salem. And there's another one that says, a Chris should just go to the PTA meetings. There's more options. That's from Nicole.
2: Find another teacher. Date another teacher. There has never been a world where a child was like, man, I really wish my teacher was my stepmom. I really wish my teacher was my stepdad. No kid wants that.
1: Are you thinking about the teachers you had? You're like, is there one teacher you said, my mom would have dated?
2: Uh-uh. I hated all of them. Now I hate all my teachers. I used to like the men. Now I hate them. Thinking about them dating my mama. I got a text in from Derek in Withville. Derek says, Chris needs to go for it. Hell yeah, man. Why wait for something that may be a wonderful thing? If I didn't ask my waitress for her phone number 4 years ago, I would have missed the love of my life. That ain't your son's waitress, though. That's what makes the difference. The difference is your kid is in that class.
1: Yeah.
2: So if things don't work out, your kid is the one that's in the awkward middle position of it.
1: Okay, well, we got another go for it from James in Bedford that says, go ahead and get that extra credit.
2: Inappropriate.
1: That's what he said.
2: Jasmine of Roanoke, don't do it. He needs to think about how his son would feel about his dad's dating his teacher. Yes. You got it. It can't be selfish, Chris.
1: Can't be selfish.
2: There's so many.
1: Well, Sam of Bedford says, I don't find anything wrong with it. Nothing wrong with a little coffee date. A date or two will help him determine if she really is for him. Why wait? Okay.
2: Y'all ain't thinking about the kid. And I can't believe
1: the children are the future.
2: Uncle Twan over here is thinking about the children.

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4: Guess what? 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Yeah, I did that. 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You can thank me later. Maybe you can relate. Kids are back in school, summer schedules are behind us, and the holidays are fast approaching. And that gives us another very natural reason to act. You spent the summer taking care of everyone else. Maybe now it's time to take a moment and take care of you. Whatever your problem areas, tummy, sides, thighs, arms, Sona Bella doctors are highly trained in micro

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1: What is something you wish men would stop wearing?
0: Lies on their face. No,
1: they mouth it. They start talking. We already got a few text messages in. And so far, I have been marked safe from any of the things that you guys don't want guys to wear because I'm not wearing them. I don't think I am. But keep texting in. I'm going to share one thing that one woman has said she wants men to stop wearing. And I agree with her.

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1: Text in 52353. This is really for the women, for the ladies out there.
2: Mm-hmm.
1: What is something that you wish men would stop wearing? Because a woman has a simple request. Please, men, stop wearing this.
3: Can men please stop wearing flip-flops? It's really gross.
1: She
2: sounds like she's crying.
1: And she was. In the TikTok video, she says she was so disgusted by the feet of some man that she saw out and about that it really hurt her heart.
2: She acted like he put his toe on her lip.
1: Maybe he did. Maybe the feet were so ugly and so big. It felt like she was assaulted by his feet. And that was one of the text messages from Ashley in Rocky Mount, texted into 52353. Thong flip-flops. Those are the ones that go between the big toe and the first toe, whatever you would call that toe.
2: And you don't wear flip-flops.
1: No, I don't. I'm not a big fan of, like, men in general having their feet out.
2: Okay.
1: Like,
2: unless you go to the beach.
1: If we're at the beach, at the pool, if we're somewhere where our feet need to be out because they're in water. Mm-hmm. But if we're just going to a brewery, we're going to a restaurant, like, cover your toes up.
2: Okay.
1: Let's see. We're getting text messages in to 52353. Ooh, Monica, what do you feel about this one? It says beards. Now, they specify untrimmed or unkept beards, especially if they're really long. Yuck.
2: Yeah, you got to take care of a long beard.
1: What about a ZZ Top beard?
2: You got to take care of a long beard.
1: So
2: that's what I'm saying. You got to make it. Yeah, make sure that it's trimmed and looks. I don't mind a beard, but just make sure it, you know.
1: I clean it. I have daily thoughts of shaving my beard.
2: No,
1: I don't think I will ever do it. But the more gray hairs that come up in it, the more I want to shave.
2: What?
1: Because I can't dye it. I have a conversation with a friend all the time.
2: You'd be like, Eminem.
1: No, you can't dye it. You're not allowed to dye it.
2: Well, you see Eminem. Every time I see him on a picture, I'm like, who is that? He dyed his beard.
1: Let's see. Another text in that says skinny jeans. Men shouldn't be wearing skinny jeans. Where do you stand
2: on that? They can be
1: too,
2: if your legs get real little. I don't really care too much for skinny jeans. No, I don't.
1: What's an article of clothing? Doesn't necessarily have to be clothing. But what's something that men typically wear, Monica, that you want them to stop today?
2: I really don't like gold chains on any man. Like,
1: gold chains?
2: Yeah, I have a friend, his dad. He rocks a gold chain. And I'm like, I don't know why I'm bothered by it.
1: Now, it's just gold specifically.
2: Yeah,
1: like, it could be silver.
2: It could be silver.
1: It could be diamond blinged out, but gold.
2: But the gold. I don't know why. I don't know why it throws me off, but a gold chain. And I know a doctor that once he was taking care of Ava, and I just noticed his gold chain.
1: Wait, he had a chain
2: on? The doctor. He was good. He was a good doctor. But he had a gold chain. I'm like, that gold chain throws me off.
1: That's interesting. Let's see. We got a text in. Saggy pants. No one wants to see your undies and your butt.
2: I feel like I don't really see a lot of people rocking the saggy pants anymore.
1: No, because when I do
2: see it's high school.
1: It really stands out. Yeah. It really stands out when I see it. Knee-high socks with shorts.
2: All right, Dad.
1: I don't know. Is that what we're thinking?
2: I don't know.
1: Barbecue at a grill?
2: Yeah.
1: Just over the barbecue. And speaking of shorts, we got a text in to 52353. Men should stop wearing jean shorts. How do we feel about shorts? I feel like shorts are back in style if you're wearing them right.
2: If you're wearing them right.
1: You got to get the right style of jean shorts. You can't just get the John Cena jean shorts. You got to get like some fashion ones. Maybe they're frayed at the bottom. Maybe. I don't know. I'm just trying to. I feel like
2: you come in and you rock them and let me see.
1: Right now. I think I can pull it off.
2: Okay.

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0: Well, tomorrow we're going to jump into the ladies' room and try to sort out some mess with Melanie. Hopefully helping her out tomorrow at 7 o'clock.
1: But more importantly, sorting through the mess.
0: Sorting through.
1: I'm just here for the mess. Yeah. It's the ladies' room. I'm just watching through the blinds. All of that and so much more going down tomorrow. But before we get out of here today,
0: we have the Morning Thing Nugget. Change is scary, but so is staying the same.
1: Brand new episode of The Thing tomorrow morning starting at 6 a.m. Peace.
0: Hello.
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She's got us on in Salem today. Maggie's got us on in Roanoke. You got us on too. You can text in 52353.

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K92, what a beautiful day today and tomorrow, the same, mid-80s. Then rain Thursday, Friday, and then, it gets cold. Saturday, Sunday, sunshine 60.

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I bet. Say, I got drive, I don't need a car. 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I'm doing things they ain't seen before. 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Fall off what? I ain't seen the horse. 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

So scientists are claiming that our dreams are actually real in another reality. 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

You know, we're so generous here at K92. 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

0: dropping beats so hard they could wake the dead. 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

All right, so yeah, I'm okay with a Nestle Toll House Advent Calendar. 12 days of Nestle Toll House Advent Calendar. Dozen cookie doughs and baking morsels. Absolutely, yes. It's pretty simple. So they're coming out with, they already did one drop. The next one is November 6th and December 4th, which is National Cookie Day. Advent Calendar, $30, but so worth it. Olivia Dean, K92.

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K92, Virginia's number one hit music station is Freddie Mac. Thank you so much for letting us be a part of your Tuesday afternoon. Get you home. We know you got millions of choices, but you're here, and we're thankful for you. 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

K92's annual Boobash coming up in just a couple of weeks. It's Friday, October 30th. There's going to be a Sidewinders downtown Roanoke. 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

She says long before the album was finished, long before she wrote this song, she knew the album was going to be called Petal, P-E-T-A-L, Ariana Grande, on your K92.

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It's our shortest song we've ever played on K92. Dominic Fike with a super catchy one. It came out a few years ago, too, by the way. Baby Doll. That goes to show that sometimes we don't appreciate songs enough their first time around, and then they make a comeback. Rightfully so. Thanks for choosing us this afternoon on K92.

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And this town's lost its faith. Our colors will fade eventually. 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

I know I've been living under a rock, apparently, because yesterday, for the first time ever, I had a Honeycrisp apple. It may have changed my life. Freddie Mac on air on Instagram. You can see if it, you know, what the deal is. I don't know how I've gone this long in life without trying a Honeycrisp apple. That's why you need people in your life that they're different than you. So people can tell you what you're missing out on. 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

K92. Ariana Grande going to be co-starring in Focker in Law. That's coming out next month with Ben Stiller and Robert De Niro, the entire original cast of the Meet the Parents, Meet the Fockers movie franchise. 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Fight me.

early rumors for next year's Coachella. That's not till April, but Tame Impala on that list of possibilities, artists that's hitting the stage. No one's going to be mad if Coachella's listening. We would absolutely love that. She's

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0: dropping beats so hard they could wake the dead. 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

See, I think this is a level of maturity I don't have. I don't know what you call it. K92, it's Freddie Mac. Tobey Maguire this past weekend officiated his ex-wife's wedding to her new husband. Now, him and his ex-wife, they do share two kids. And it was a lot of celebrities there. I guess they know a lot of celebrities. Leo was there, Kate Hudson, Jeff Bezos. But, like, your ex's wedding? 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I don't know. My mom told me this, never say never, but oof.

I don't know what it means, but I'm freaking out a little bit. I'm trying to contain myself. The New Girl cast, the entire cast of New Girl, reunited after almost 10 years at some gala, some fancy dress-up place thing in L.A. The other day. And I don't know what this means, but there's been rumors of a reunion, of a revival for a long time. I don't know. Maybe the tides are turning. K92.

Steve Lacy with new music on K92. This was called Oh Yeah? I say it like that because it's a question mark. Oh Yeah? K92, Virginia's number one hit music station.

So the text came out, Ryan Reynolds talking very nasty things about Justin Baldoni, and it doesn't mean anything now, really, because the case is over between Justin Baldoni and Blake Lively and all the craziness that went on with that movie, It Ends With Us. But Ryan Reynolds was, he's being mean. Called Justin Baldoni a predator and a sociopath, and called his PR strategy terrible. Ryan Reynolds is just a mean guy, right? Can we all agree on K92?

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All right, so yesterday I tried Honeycrisp apples for the first time because so many people said, "Oh, you need to." I got to get out of my box of Grandma Smith, Miss Smith. What's the name of the? So many different apples. Now people are saying, "Oh, you got to try the sugar bees now." Sugar bees? I've never heard of such a thing. Sugar bees apples. Let me know 52353. You can text. 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Is she trolling me? 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

All right, so there's a new study I found. It suggests that smelling chocolate before a workout could help you lift more. So participants who were in this study who smelled dark chocolate completed 18 reps. Those who smelled milk chocolate managed 9. And they don't tell you what they did with the chocolate afterwards. Did they eat it or what? I'm still, I would have.

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What can I say, man? Creativeness and passion and artistry runs in her family. Talk about Audrey Hobart on right now. Her brother is Malcolm Todd, and she's actually co-written music for Gracie Abrams on Abrams' album, The Secret of Us. Now she's doing her own thing, her album, the very first album called Who's the Clown? This is it. Audrey Hobart, Sue Me, K92.

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I wonder if he's going to change as a person, like in a good way. I guess time will tell. It's K92, Pink Panther, Zara Larsson, stateside.

Okay, it's a beautiful thing. It's a beautiful thing. We can still win $1,000 with K92's Words That Win. Happens all week long, okay? Thank you so much to Southern Team Auto Mall. 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

0: so hard they could wake the dead. 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

Olivia Rodrigo keeps dropping news, man. Matter of fact, she made the announcement earlier that her and Chaperone are dropping Expectations song video Thursday. Here she is, Stupid Song, on K92. New York City.

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